0: What's happening?
1: Babe, can you come and get me?
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to Michael. 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I feel kind of silly doing this, but this is the waitress from the coffee house on 39th and Lennox. You know, the one with the braids? Yeah. Well, I see you on Wednesdays all the time. You come in every Wednesday on your lunch break, I think. And you always order the special with the hot chocolate. My manager be tripping and stuff, talking about we gotta use water, but I always use some milk and cream for you, cause I think you're kinda sweet. 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

Would you cry if you saw me crying? 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Would you tremble

Listen up. My name is Tracy, and I'm gonna tell you about a boy who is just a wannabe.

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0: What's up, everybody? Welcome down to Real Talk. It is Friday. Hope you're feeling like a Friday. I'm not sure that I do. But it is a great day to have a great day. I'm Tara Lynn Harris. Welcome to all of our friends over on the Voice of Guyana, 102.5 FM and 100.1 Vibes FM. Of course, it's Friday, so we're all linked up. I've got two beautiful ladies joining me in studio. Onika Langhorne Eno, and we've got Rihanna Monroe. How are you ladies doing?
1: Hi.
2: I'm great. I'm doing great.
1: It's
2: a good day today. Thank God it's Friday.
0: Thank God.
1: Yes. I am doing
0: Thank
1: well.
0: God. Yeah. All right. Well, it's that time of the week. I think generally Friday has a vibe, but I'm not sure I'm feeling that vibe today. I don't know. It feels like kind of the middle of the week. Mm-hmm. Yeah.
2: It's like Wednesday too.
0: I'm not sure. Yeah. Okay.
1: Yeah, sure?
2: Yes.
0: It feels like Friday to you?
1: It feels like Friday. I'm like, I guess it's because I was here yesterday, but you know, Friday.
0: It has the vibe. All right. Well, it's an interesting one because it's the last Friday of the month. We're about to wrap up Education Month, Amerindian Heritage. I know Heritage Sports.
2: Yes.
0: Heritage Games, that's ongoing, runs into Sunday. And the pageant is next week. Are you going to go? Mm. Are you going to go?
2: Me?
0: Yeah.
2: Not sure.
0: You're not sure. What about you? No.
2: I have not been
1: to anything for Heritage Month this
0: year. Oh, what?
1: Y'all want to catch me next year, man.
0: Yeah. I usually check out the village. Still haven't done the Tacoma Worm.
1: Mm-hmm.
0: Somebody asked me earlier if I would try it. I said I might if it's roasted, but if it's live, I still haven't mentally prepared for that. So yeah, all right, y'all can come through and let us know what you are, what you're thinking about, what you're feeling for the remainder of the month and heading into the weekend. But we've got an interesting topic lined up for you. Are you ready?
1: Yes.
2: I think so.
0: You think
1: I
0: so?
1: Think so.
0: All right.
2: I think so.
0: Yeah. Okay. So our topic for today, should a couple build with each other before they get married? I think this is going to be an interesting one. Should a couple build with each other before they get married? We are live on Facebook at NCN Guyana. You can give us a call. The number to call is 227-1899. And you can also reach out to us on WhatsApp. It's 624-4805. Can you guys hear yourselves well?
2: Yes.
1: Not really. But I'm hearing you, so I guess.
0: All right. No worries. We'll get it together. Mm. All right. Should a couple build with each other before they get married? Who wants to take first jump?
2: I think it depends. This topic, oh my.
1: You
2: if you're sure that you're getting married, that's another thing. But once you're confident and you know you're going to get married, you can go right ahead. But if you're not sure and it's kind of unsure and you're not, you're here and there, I think you should take some time and think on
0: it. You know what? That's a very good first point. That's a very good first point. Because I think when I first saw the topic, I was thinking, all right, what do we mean when we say build?
2: Right.
0: Because if you're not yet married, then I have some questions.
2: Why are you building, right?
0: Yeah, I have some questions.
3: What are you building?
0: What are you building? Why? Mm-hmm. Yeah, I have some questions there. Okay, Rihanna, what's your take?
1: I mean, 50-50, if I should say. I mean, you can build to an extent, not too much per se. Or like Onika said, it's based on the certainty and if you guys are actually getting married or it's just a plaything.
0: Yeah. If it's a plaything.
1: Yeah, because you know, somebody's always unsure and sometimes something might come up along the way of leading up to marriage. You're like, am I sure I want to tolerate this? You know? So it, for me, it's based on if you're certain that you should build with this person and what exactly you're building. Per se, like, some couples might start building their home before they marry, and by the time they marry, they have somewhere to go rather than still living home with a family member. Or others will be like, okay, I should probably build this after we're married to confirm that, okay, you're my spouse and whatever it is. And like I said, it's based on whether or not each person is on games or being serious, because this economy, oh dear.
0: Yeah,
1: it's about the level of seriousness to the relationship, and if they're sure that they want to build with this person because they're doing it with the intention of being married long term, rather than being single and, oh, this is just my partner or my boyfriend or whatever, and we just put in two and two together, you know. But you can start purchasing things, like making some big decisions, if you're sure that, okay, we are getting married, rather than, oh, we're just engaged and it might not get bumpy along the way that leads up to uncertainty and waste of time.
0: Yeah, I mean, and I hear you on that, and even engaged might be a little more, or the next level in your journey to being married. But then again, if you're unsure in your relationship, regardless of your status, the idea of building can be a little bit scary.
1: Yeah, and yes. I imagine you invest into somebody to that level and then it falls apart. It's feel like a big waste of time, you know?
0: Yeah.
1: So it's like your resources are being wasted.
0: Hmm. All right, let's take this caller. Good morning. Good morning.
3: Morning, Tani. Very important topic. Very important.
0: Hey, Mr. Grant, thanks for coming through.
3: I think my grandmother, if you want a boy, you have to have a kid. Okay? You there?
0: Yes.
3: You there, Charlie?
0: Yes, we can hear you loud and clear.
3: Yeah, my grandmother, if you want a boy, you have to have a kid.
0: Mm-hmm.
3: So the thing about it is that in my case, I built during the course of living home, right? You know the family.
0: Mm-hmm.
3: And then during that course, I built and then I married, and I was in my home. Okay. You there?
0: Yes. Can you hear us, Mr. Grant?
3: Yes, yes.
0: All right, go right ahead.
3: Okay, the thing about more than that is that you're more comfortable, because I don't believe in living as mom or grandma.
0: Mm-hmm.
3: I always believe in being independent.
0: Mm-hmm.
3: Yeah, yes, I'm hearing you. Yeah, okay. I don't believe in living with ma or grandma. I always believe in being independent. And my spouse must be independent.
0: Mm.
3: So what I did, I worked hard and I built my home. But I mean, I live home first and then I built my home to be married. You understand?
0: Mm-hmm.
3: So we actually were married before I actually built my home.
0: Mm-hmm.
3: Living home. Eventually get married afterwards, and then we build. But during the course of that time, I built my home. And so far, so good. I'm happy, and I'm encouraging my grandchildren also to do the same. Likewise, to build their home before they really get married, you know? First of all, have your home, you know? When you're married, you must be comfortable in your home. You must be in your home. You can't be married and be living as married. Or pa, or grandma, you have to be independent. So that is my case. Being independent, or have your own, build your home before build your home first, and then get married. You know, you could do it either way. If you want to do it, like, a woman, no problem. You don't know what to do. You have to see it. You have to see it.
0: All right. Thanks for that,
3: Mr.
0: Grant.
3: Okay, thank you very much. It's a nice topic. Nice topic.
0: Appreciate you, Mr. Grant. Thanks for coming through.
3: Yes, you. Thanks very much.
0: Yes.
3: To you and all the ladies there, good afternoon, and have a enjoy the weekend.
1: Thank you.
4: Thank you. Same to you.
0: You as well, Mr. Grant. All right. It's 11 hours 11. Should a couple build with each other before they get married? Of course, ladies, I'll have you share your thoughts coming out of that. But let's take some comments. Keela says good morning. Michaela says good morning to everyone. Janelle is in as well. She says good morning, my beautiful people. And Jem says good morning, ladies. Thank you so much for checking in, everybody. And of course, you can feel free to share your thoughts as well. Before we get to it, let's take this caller. Good morning. Good morning.
5: Good morning, Carol.
0: Hey, Jameer.
5: Good morning.
0: Good morning,
5: Unika.
0: Good morning,
5: Nina.
1: Hi. Good morning, Jameer.
5: Yes, and good morning. Who is that?
0: Rihanna. Yes.
5: Yes.
0: All right, so, Jameer. What's going on today?
5: What do you have for us today?
0: Well, the topic, should a couple build with each other before they get married?
5: First, they got to build confidence in each other.
0: Yes.
5: That's the first thing to me.
0: That's the first thing to build.
5: Yeah, build the confidence in each other first. Because you want to build a bridge, and next thing you know, the bridge broke down.
1: I
5: can't crack. Yes, so confidence is me first.
0: Right.
5: And I would agree with Mr. Grant. Mm-hmm. Get the cage before you get the board, because the board will fly away.
0: Mm-hmm.
5: Yes, I agree with you. But okay. I want to turn the radio off, though,
0: mm-hmm.
5: when you're on air.
0: Yeah.
5: At one time, I hear
0: might
5: like you want to answer back
0: off,
5: to the radio.
0: Yeah.
5: And not the phone.
0: Yeah.
5: All right, I'm going to stick with that for now.
0: Yes.
5: Build confidence in each other first.
0: Love that.
5: But on the other thing, hand now, yes, it takes two hands to clap. Mm-hmm. You could build with each other before marriage, yes.
0: Mm-hmm.
5: But build the confidence for us. Yes.
0: Okay.
5: All right.
0: Thanks for that, Tamir. All right, 11 hours 13. Should a couple build with each other before they get married? That's our topic for today. Interesting point so far. What are your thoughts?
2: Yes, I think from a materialistic point, building your home before you go in is a good idea.
0: Okay.
2: However, not from another perspective,
0: mm-hmm.
2: building trust is important.
0: Mm-hmm.
2: So before Jimmy brought that point up, I was about to say that.
0: Mm-hmm.
2: Because if you
0: build
2: don't
0: trust.
2: Have that trust,
0: yeah.
2: Where are you going? You know, why are you building?
0: Yeah.
2: What's going to happen there?
0: Yeah.
2: You know, some questions to ask yourself.
0: Yeah.
2: Yeah.
0: Yeah. That's good. Should a couple build with each other? When you hear that, what comes to mind with the term build?
1: Of a life together, like in a general topic, it's like building a life together. Well, obviously you would be building with the intention of being with this person for the rest of your life, taking out the stereotypes and, you know, everything that we're accustomed to in this economy and day and age. You're building to be with this person as your partner for the rest of your life.
0: Mm-hmm.
1: And for me, I would just say, yes, you're building together. Like, you're building to, you're coming to build this one home.
0: Mm-hmm.
1: This will be like a marital home that you will raise your family in the future and what have you.
0: Mm-hmm.
1: But for me, I always look at it that, you know, it's always good to have a backup plan for both of you or for yourself.
2: Yes.
1: So, how I was looking at it, and this is me talking from experience. So, we were thinking of building together, as they would have already applied for their own space and whatever, and we would have worked together because we would have been married by then. But then again, it's like, okay, you're coming up, you're young, you're going to apply for your land as well, and you start building there too. So God forbid something happened, you already have your backup plan right there. But then if you know you're certain about this person, you already built this home together, and I already built my home separate, you can be added to this home as well. So, you know, you have your own personal home, you have your home you can go away from, and, you know, if the government feeling nice, you could get another land. You got space for your children when they get older. That's how I see building but with the point of view of the Christian aspect of it, you're supposed to build with your husband, as you say, and this is what I must really have to say about that part at the moment.
0: Very interesting. Let's take this caller. Good morning. Good morning.
4: Hi, good morning.
0: Hi, good morning.
1: Morning.
2: Good morning.
4: Good morning. When I say build together, first that comes to my mind is building a life together, as in a family, right? But it's kind of tricky. If you're not married to this person, I would say you both can have dreams, have visions. Okay, I want to spend the rest of my life with this person, so I'm going to save someone. I'm going to get my ultimate merger. I'm going to put aside some cash. But for me to come and say, I'm willing to come in and sit in a gift to the man and say, save this money and build our house together, I would say no. I would say you can keep that money separately. In your home, stay for your people, and when you're together, then you could like pour your money together. But if you're not together with this person, and when I say together, I mean legally married, not just living home or being with someone, because person could, you could do that, and then you would not end up being with the person. So just to save yourself, and even though when you marry, you know, things do happen. However, still you can have that sense of what you poured into the relationship. But if you're a single, I would advise for you to ask the man to get your own, get your cash. So that a time, so when you're ready to take this person that you want to spend the rest of your life with, you're set. And as a woman, that doesn't mean that you really go not to. You need to have, you know, something to decide, something safe. So when you get in there, you can be able to afford, be able to bring something old. I can help you in this area. I can, you can build in this area. That's my contribution to
0: you. Oh, wait, thank you so much. Yes. Thank you for coming through. All right. 11 hours, 18. Should a couple build with each other before they get married? Any thoughts on that?
2: It depends.
0: Okay.
2: It depends. Like for me, when I was about to get married, we built together because I was sure that it would work. And he was definitely sure that it would work. So we went ahead and we did our planning. Of course, we had to ensure that we trust each other before we move forward to material things. But things happen, as the caller said just now. Things happen. Things tend to happen. You may you might not have planned for it, but it does happen. So, you know, secure yourself and be an independent woman.
0: All right. Speaking to the ladies. So let me ask, how long before you actually said, I do, did this process start? Because I think sometimes this question hits home where you might be in a committed relationship or you might even be engaged. I have known of couples who've been engaged for years, 5, 10 years, and they are engaged or in this committed relationship, and everybody kind of just assumes they're gonna be married, but for some that might be a long time. And I actually knew of one couple, they were together for they were engaged actually for not as long, but I think they were together for maybe about 10 years. And you know, people kind of know you two together and things like that, and they broke up,
2: you see.
0: Yeah, so I think sometimes I love the point about trust, because you would assume that if these two people are together for all this time, you kind of just associate the two of them with each other. You figure they'll get together. But like you were saying, sometimes things happen. And if you are investing, let's say you build a home or or business, you've invested money together, you know, sometimes those things can fall apart. So
2: definitely.
0: I love this question, actually.
2: Well, we were together for 9 years. Of course, we didn't leave home. I'm a Christian. And we, that question, what I do. In a year's time when we met, in 1 year, that span, 1 year span, we said, we're going to make this. We're going to make this work.
0: Okay.
2: Right? And that, as you said, the person, they were engaged for 10 years?
0: Well, I don't know that they were engaged for all that time.
2: They were together for 10 years?
0: Yeah.
2: Okay. Well, I guess everybody's different, but I wouldn't be together for so long and not married.
0: We should do a topic about engagement.
1: I agree with her because I want to be engaged for more than 6 months. The point of engagement is to be married within that year of engagement.
0: Within a year?
1: Like, if
0: I'm writing that down right now.
1: If you propose to me in October, I should not be engaged next year, October. I should be a wife already. That's just my take, you know?
0: We'll do a topic about engagement. I'm writing it down right now. But I think sometimes that in itself kind of poses a question, because if you're with this person for a long time, or like we're talking about engagement, you've been engaged for some time. I think sometimes people ask those kinds of questions,
2: right.
0: And then the idea of building, which suggests, you know, this is something that we'll do long term, that might be on the back burner, because again, where is this going?
2: Right.
0: And I actually remember hearing It might have been a radio show or a podcast or something, and it was the kind of situation where people would pose questions.
1: Okay.
0: So this lady was saying, you know, she gave her partner an ultimatum. Mm-hmm. And she said to him, you know, if we are not either engaged or married within a certain amount of time, mm-hmm. then it's over. Yeah, I think it was like 3 months.
2: That's fair.
1: It's going to be like if you engage.
0: That's fair.
2: That's fair.
1: Yeah, yes. If you propose to me within a certain period of time and then you have me waiting a year, 2 years, it feels like you're wasting my time and you're not sure if you want to be married or not.
2: Right. Mm-hmm.
1: You know?
2: Right.
1: So, and I've reached a point that, hey, if I am already engaged, if it's going to take too much stress to go and plan a whole wedding and invite them, let me go up this step. And we could plan next year if that's what you want to do, you know?
2: With you.
1: Like,
2: I
1: you get married in front of the Lord and so on, yes. your immediate family members, mm-hmm. and you could plan for the rest of people the next year, that's a year right. after your marriage. There's always an option.
0: You do, you know? You do.
1: Instead of wasting each other's time.
2: I agree with her.
1: It's either you want to marry or you don't.
0: Ooh, let's take this caller. Good morning. Good morning.
6: Morning.
0: Hi.
6: The panel.
0: Yes.
6: Good morning. And to all the listeners.
0: Mm-hmm. Yeah. All right. What do you think about our topic? Should a couple build with each other before they get married?
6: I am not agree with that.
0: You don't agree?
6: No.
0: Okay. Why do you say that?
6: Because I think you should get married and then build.
0: And when you say build, what do you mean?
6: How you can trust. That your parents, this partner, right?
0: Yeah.
6: On both sides. You don't know in this life, and especially at this time, we living in this time.
0: Mm-hmm.
6: I don't know if things can work out.
0: Yeah.
6: Maybe it happened to some people as like Onika said, well, okay, she did it,
0: mm-hmm.
6: right? And it worked. But then you have to keep your head on.
0: Mm-hmm.
6: You can't involve in, you know, yourself in relationships, different relationships. Like them boys say, they must skip the wedding and jump into the honeymoon.
0: Oh.
6: I got a nephew to say that.
0: Oh.
6: As soon as you see somebody leave home, they skip the wedding and leave and jump in the honeymoon.
0: Yeah.
6: And then there's a problem if that should happen, then you're living in fornication.
0: Oh boy.
1: Mm.
6: And how could God's blessing come fall upon you?
1: That's
6: you
1: true.
6: You see, the devil is out there doing all kind of thing. The first thing he attacks is marriage, right? So now if you live in a, well, probably he might allow you, because when you're in a living situation, he ain't left you, he said, I already got you. So it would, maybe it wouldn't bother you. That's a maybe it's, with some people it works. But if you're a Christian, kind of try to do it, you know, because you will want to get into relationship while it's building. Well, anyway, I marry and I get children, then Bill and I got my house.
0: Yeah.
6: All right.
0: Thank you for coming
6: good.
0: Through.
6: Bye.
0: All right, 11 Bye. Hours 25. Should a couple build with each other before they get married? And of course, you can add your definition of build. I think for some people, they think, you know, building a house. Building a life together, but it could really mean a lot of different things.
2: Mm-hmm.
0: I think for me, coming out of this conversation, it's really that concept of trust.
2: Yes.
1: Yeah.
0: Because if you're with somebody, you know, you've been with them for a long time, you've invested not just the time,
2: right.
0: maybe years, but what that relationship actually looks like. Are you investing money? Are you
1: emotional.
0: Building? Yeah, of course your emotions. Are you building up? Do you have business together? If that relationship breaks up,
1: finances,
2: what happens?
0: Yeah. So I think all of that is coming out from this discussion, or from this question. Jem says, I think they should have a deep discussion about life and understand what each other is looking for in a long-term relationship. Because some people are caught up in the moment of how good he looks or how good she looks. And after all that lust and infatuation, they really don't have any deep connection. That's interesting, Jim. She says, now when you have that understanding, it becomes easy to build because the trust is there, the love is there, And knowing that you're not just building a house, but you're building a home that you guys will have your kids in, and that home will become your safe space for the rest of the world. Really good, Jim. Quite a mouthful there. And thank you so much for sharing that with us. Popskull is in. He says, good morning, everyone. And up. Thanks for coming through, Popskull. And you too can come through. We are live on Facebook at NCN Guyana. You can also reach out to us. Our landline number is 227-1899. Good morning. Good morning.
7: Hello, Carlin, Mr. Grant again. I'd just like to put an addition or add to what I said just now.
0: Yes, Mr. Grant.
7: Now, first of all, marriage is honorable, right?
0: Mm-hmm. Mm-hmm.
7: But once you live home, I mean, I lived home for 5 years and got married afterwards to the same person.
0: Okay.
7: Mm-hmm. Now, the bottom line is this. We have been separated, right?
0: Okay.
7: And I looking out to walk up the step as one of the hostess to get married again.
0: Mm-hmm.
7: But I'm looking for the appropriate person.
0: Ooh.
7: You know, I mean, and let me say this. I have conditions pertaining to that. The person must have, of course, must have a home, because I have my home. You know what I mean? Yeah, you must have assets, some form of assets, you know. Because remember, I have a home. And I mean, I have, let me be honest with you, I got enough space to do an addition, which I plan to do. But I want to make sure I find the right person, because I want to give my daughter the existing building and add to the existing building. So, you know what I mean?
0: Mm-hmm.
7: But I have to find the appropriate person. I'm trusting God to find the appropriate person.
2: Exactly.
7: You understand? And then, because life goes on, because the Bible says marriage is honorable.
0: Mm-hmm.
7: The Bible says also it is not good for a man to be alone.
0: Mm-hmm.
7: You know what I mean?
0: Mm-hmm.
7: So according to Bible principle, I'm working towards that, you know, to achieve that. You know what I mean? right? So God is, I mean, I'm trusting God to achieve my goal at the earliest opportunity.
0: All right.
7: I'm trusting God. Thanks very much.
0: Very good.
7: Nice topic. Continue doing the good work. Bless. By the way, where is Kieran, my boy?
0: Oh, Mr. Grant.
7: Absent again. Okay, mark his name absent. He has to bring a report, right? Like excuse, right?
0: Very good. All right, Mr. Grant.
7: Thank you. Bye bye.
0: 11 hours 29. Should a couple build with each other before they get married? Ladies, where are your thoughts now?
2: I still think they should think about it.
0: Okay.
2: Yeah. And as I said, if you like me, you can go ahead. But if not, wait until you get married.
0: Mm-hmm.
2: And in that marriage thing, you can build on trust. You can continue building on trust, because you have to have some kind of trust before you marry. That's what I think.
0: Absolutely.
2: So as you in the marriage, you get to know the person even more.
0: Yeah,
2: you get to know them better.
0: Mm-hmm.
1: Rather
2: as you
1: than
2: in
1: know,
2: that
1: get
2: yes
1: to know them.
0: Mm.
1: And premarital counseling is recommended.
0: That
1: helps a lot, especially you get the unbiased opinion from your pastor or the pastor of each other's choice. Especially if the person doesn't know you personally, they get to see from both sides. They would see things that you might not see. And if you are a person that is willing to listen to your partner, listen to, like, I wouldn't say like just take everybody's advice and run with it, but be opening of your eyes to see what is going on and have your head on straight about what you're doing, because as I say, marriage is not something you're supposed to just play with, because nowadays people will get married and in a year they're divorcing.
2: Right.
1: Rather than, okay, we've known each other since our childhood days, we've got together in our late teenage years, and then we decided to become a serious thing mid-20s, and now, you know, you're having like 30 years of marriage or something, and nowadays it's like, okay, me and you start talking in January, by December we're already together living home, and by the next year we're engaged, and the following year, that was like 3 years max, we already divorcing, have a child together or something. You meet your bill and it crumble, your foundation not strong or anything. You know,
0: so I love the analogy.
1: Yeah.
0: All right, Andrea is in. She says, a pleasant morning, Onika, Tarlin, and the other young lady. Her name is Rihanna.
1: Yes,
0: and
1: I get to know me.
0: And Franklin says, good morning, nice topic. Appreciate you both. Should a couple build with each other before they get married? That's what we're talking about today, and you know the ways to reach us. But I feel like this is such an important one, because when we talk about building, like the analogy you were just giving, Rihanna, you have to make sure that that foundation is solid. And I think when it comes to a relationship, that in itself needs to be built on a solid foundation. And if you don't have that foundation, physically building a home, building a business, building a life, that part comes after you're able to build that foundation of trust,
2: right?
0: Friendship. Right. Do you actually like this other person?
1: Exactly. What are they like outside of being in my face all the time? You know, don't build your house on sand, build it on rocks, you know, not like a stable rocky foundation or something.
0: Yeah. All right, let's take this caller. Good morning. Good morning.
7: Yes, darling, Mr. Grant again.
0: Oh,
7: I'd just like to add something to what I said in terms of this marriage thing. You know, I have about four friends who have migrated, right, to America. And they just got married to get a visa, you know, to get permanent. Do you know about that arrangement?
2: Yes.
1: I would be so mad.
7: And afterwards, you know, they slip. So we have to be careful in terms of how we look at marriage and in the circumstance in which you think, you know, because these guys, they get to the state, married, and you know about it. What they call it? They call the marriage, they a kind of marriage, business wedding, some sort of arrangement, whatever. Yeah. And the next thing you know, they separate, they left, they, you know, they got a visa, and that's it, that was it. I don't know if you're aware of that, the arrangement. People just go to the states and marry their cousin, their relative, just to get permanent. You understand? It's a funny thing. It's a technical thing.
0: Yeah.
7: It's something which should be considered, as you know. All right. Thanks a lot.
0: Thanks for that, bye-bye. Mr. Grant. All right. 11 hours 34. Should a couple build with each other before they get married? You know, on that note, I think... that kind of arrangement is not built on a relationship, because this might not be somebody
1: it's built on a personal gain.
0: Yeah,
2: someone wants to.
0: It's transactional.
1: Yeah. I don't get the fight up. I mean, I understand people go out of country for a better life, but America kind of hard for living, just Guyana, you know. I mean, I can't say like exactly because I have never been, but I'm like there's no hype like.
0: Do interesting things when they want something.
1: Because you go to America, you got to work twice as hard.
0: Ooh.
1: But anyway.
0: Yeah. All right. Let's take this caller. Good morning. Good morning.
8: Hi, Tara. Good morning.
0: Hey, Jameer.
8: Yes. I hear the trust and the confidence in each other coming up a lot. But it's actually what we're looking for. What we're actually looking for trust each other. How are we going to know if we got a strong foundation? What is we are looking for, really?
1: And if
8: yes, you know, I love you. We will stay together forever. We're going to honor the vow.
0: Yeah.
8: Things still happen.
0: Yeah.
8: So what we look for know, how we would know.
0: Yeah.
8: This was listening for, I ain't hearing it. Although I ain't even know it well.
0: Yeah.
8: I ain't married yet neither.
0: Okay.
8: But I live with my wife for over 20 years.
0: Oh, I see.
8: Okay. Foundation strong. Been broken for me.
0: Yeah.
8: But I know exactly where to look for in the promise with each other.
0: All right.
8: I'm trying to figure it out.
0: Thanks for that, Jameer.
8: All right. Let me hear.
0: Yeah. All right. 11 hours 36. Did you guys want to respond, ladies?
2: Persons who... For example, there is this rich guy, he's very rich, he has everything material wise, and he's looking for this person that he can trust. He had women before, but they cheated on him. They were unfaithful, let's put it that way. They were unfaithful to him. That is where trust comes in. Remember, he's already rich, he has everything.
1: Yeah, he accomplished the financial part.
2: He accomplished
1: part of
2: everything.
1: It.
2: He's financially, he's stable financially, right?
0: Right.
2: Trust comes in there. How do we handle that? as Jameer said, how do we know?
1: I think people just need to come and be honest with their intentions. I'm here because you have money. I'm here because I like you and you have money. I mean, I gotta be straight up, right? Listen, I was a young girl and it's gonna be hard. I mean, it would be nice to have somebody with a little financial stability and you building yourself up, yeah? But come and be straightforward instead of playing games. Now, I see it as a way that if you're gonna be serious about somebody, you need to lay some set of cards out on the table. That's what I do, right? I'm going to tell you who I am from whatever I want you to know about me, right? And then I give you that option to know if this is what you're able with in the future or not. You understand? Instead of, oh, I know knowing this about her. I come and tell you, all right, hey, I like this, this, this. I don't like this. I'm looking for this. Can you provide this? You tell me what you're looking for. Could I provide that? What can we both combine to that table? And take off of that table. And if there's that agreement from both parties that, okay, this is how we're going to do this, then you take that step forward. It's all about communication on what each other wants instead of wasting time. Like, to be honest, I don't know if it's just me, but like, as you get older, it's like you don't have no time for no games, man.
2: Right.
1: Like, just
2: no
1: tell
2: games.
1: Me what's up and let's roll with it from there.
0: Yeah. All right. We've got a caller on the line. Good morning. Good morning.
9: Yes, Charlie, Mr. Grant again.
0: Hey, Mr. Grant.
9: In addition to what I said, I mean, let me be fair, and I mean, fair to my ex-wife, right? You're there?
0: Yes, we can hear you.
9: Yes. Marriage is honorable, as I said before, but no woman, you know, right sense, would not live with a man for 20 years and don't get married. No woman with ambition. That's my opinion. And let me say this. My wife, we lived for 5 years, and she was on my back. Man, you know me. We ain't going to do the same. We ain't going to do the same. But, you know, no, that's what I'm saying. No woman under this sun would not live with a man that long to age and don't get married. Something wrong. In my opinion.
0: Okay, yeah.
9: You understand? Because I lived 5 years, and the woman was on my back. You only get these things when you do the thing. And eventually they did the thing. But you know, the thing lasts for just a couple of years, and that was it. And it lasts a long time. You know? So let me be fair and be fair. I mean, everybody has a child. And you know, but no, any woman with ambition will live with a man so long and don't get married. You understand? Woman
0: does
9: want to get at least. They really need to be properly secured. It's a security reason. You understand? Yeah, but everybody got a choice. I'm not saying that, you know, I'm making no allegation, or suggestion. But what I'm saying, I know women always comfortable when they get a ring. They're more comfortable with the ring.
1: That is true.
9: Right? Because I have a friend, a female friend, and say, you know, you got a man, but we got a ring. You got a ring, but we got a man. You know? She used to say, yeah, you got a ring, but we got a man. But, you know, it's just a terminology. But it is important for marriage to stay safe, you know? That's enough. Yes. That's enough.
0: All right, Mr. Grant.
9: Thanks a lot, okay?
0: Appreciate Bye-bye. You. All right. 11 hours 40. Should a couple build with each other before they get married? Any thoughts?
1: I have something to say. Sorry.
0: You have something to say?
1: Yes.
0: Go ahead.
1: All right. Based on his response, right, I would say, assume that is similar to what he's saying from the previous caller. Now, some women are just naturally okay with that. As he said, he ain't married, but, you know, they've been together strong over 20 years. She probably is already cool with it. You know, like, it's probably not her big agenda to have a ring on her finger as long as, you know, there's commitment. Marriage is the right way to go, right? Man and woman. But not everybody wants that. And sometimes you getting the ring is just setting yourself up for embarrassment. Because some people might say they're serious about you to your face, and then behind your back is a whole ball game. You know? But, like I said, he would have mentioned the first caller 5 years, and you know, the woman was on his back about it because she knows what she wants. The ring is a form of security that this is my husband, this is my wife. But the other person's like, okay, they're not married, like legally present, but it's like a common law marriage, I would say. she probably doesn't need a ring to show security that, okay, this is my person, you know?
10: Mm-hmm.
1: It all depends on what you and your partner discuss behind closed doors and what you are both okay with. And remember, to each their own. I always say this, to each their own.
10: Yeah. Yeah?
1: But it all depends on what you are willing to tolerate and what you guys agree upon.
0: Mm, that's good. Well said. Let's take this caller. Good morning.
1: I am shivering.
11: Hi, Sarah.
0: Hey. Hey, Jameer.
11: Mr. Grant says that they make no woman in the right sense in marriage. Good. But remember, he demarried. He don't have sense. He don't married. And what happened to his one? He relationship broke up. I live with Mion for over 20 years. And we never even entertained the thought about leaving each other.
10: Mm.
11: Or even get a fresh chicken. We don't entertain them thoughts. And we don't sell it.
0: Fresh chicken? What?
11: Fresh. What is it called? Spring chicken.
10: Mm.
11: We don't entertain them thoughts.
10: Mm-hmm, mm-hmm,
11: because she good enough for me.
0: All right.
11: And I good enough for she.
10: Mm-hmm. Mm-hmm.
11: So we going very well. We got our grandchildren. And we living happy.
0: Yeah.
1: Exactly.
11: So the marriage to me is not it.
10: Mm.
1: Wow.
11: Right? Yeah, marriage is marriage, yes. But to me, there's not the problem in life.
10: Mm-hmm.
11: Because one man married and he left me married, and I have never entertained the thought about leaving my wife. And it's going very well.
0: Mm. All right, Jameer.
11: So,
0: appreciate you. Yeah.
11: Yeah.
0: All right. It's 11 hours 43. Very interesting one today. And of course, like you were saying, Rihanna, I would say to each his own. And I think what's coming out of the exchange to me is that, again, you have to know yourself. You have to know your partner. You have to know what each person wants in or from that relationship. And if two people decide, hey, we need to get married, that's what we're going to do.
1: That's my non-negotiable.
0: Right.
1: Exactly.
0: If two people decide, look, we've been committed for X amount of time, this works. And you know, some people, what's the statement? Some people live by a good live home is better than a bad marriage. Do you know that one?
2: I heard of that before.
0: Yes. Right. And some people live by that.
10: Mm-hmm.
0: Right. So I think where it gets a little sticky is where one person has one idea of how this relationship is going to go.
10: Mm-hmm.
0: The other person maybe has some ultimatums or non-negotiables, and then they butt heads because one person really wants something and the other person is not so interested.
10: Yeah.
1: But it's a matter of how bad you really want this person.
0: Right.
2: And it's up to the woman is what she stands for.
0: Right.
2: You know,
0: right.
2: If she wants to get married, like I think it's Mr. Grant says.
0: Yeah.
2: And she was behind him all the time and she got what she wanted.
0: Right.
2: However, in Jameer's case, if that woman is comfortable like that, what can we do?
1: you saw he came to defend her. Welcome to defend himself.
0: Let's take this caller. Good morning. Good morning. Hi, good morning.
1: Getting some comments, man.
0: Are you with us?
12: Yes.
0: Oh, we can barely hear you. Oh, all right. Feel free to call us again, 227-1899. Of course, we're live on Facebook. Let's take some comments from Facebook. Andrea says, for me, I will not invest with any man before we are married. And I appreciate that, Andrea, but what did you mean by invest? Do you mean actual money or are you saying, you know, making commitments before you actually say I do? She continues, she says, if the relationship does not work out, how are we going to split everything? Okay. Are we going to split the vehicle in half or split the furniture in half? But that's just the material side of it.
1: It's
0: all right.
1: Worse if there's kids.
0: Mm-hmm. Yep. She says, I know a friend of mine who invested with a man before they got married and she lived to regret it. I did not invest with my husband before we got married and it worked out well for me. Jem also makes another comment, but let's take this caller first. Good morning. Oh, all right. Feel free to call us again. 227-1899. Jem says, when you get married, it becomes a triangle, God, you, and your partner, then it works. Because if it's just you two trying to make it work, the devil will always try to break marriages up. And when you're living home, it will seem like you don't have that hard fight.
2: Right.
0: But think about it like this. The devil will not fight for what he already has. You're already living in sin. Don't be fooled. In this time, the devil always wants to make sin look good and normal. All right, Jim, thank you for that comment. Let's take this caller. Good morning.
13: Good morning.
0: Hey, good morning.
13: Mr. George here.
0: Mr. George, thanks for coming through.
1: Good morning.
13: I want to say good morning to all the other callers.
0: Yes.
13: Especially Ms. McBean.
0: Oh, Ms. McBean. We haven't heard from her today.
13: I am trying to live right in the sight of the Lord. And it's from the Bible, it's right, living home is wrong. It's a sin. So I have done that. And the reason is because of I oil before, but had problems with both. As Mr. Grant said earlier, I lived 15 years with my wife before I married. And she was bugging me to, let's get married.
0: Ah, I
13: and
0: see.
13: I know it was wrong, but because of the divorce.
0: Were you scared? Are you saying you were scared?
13: I was scared. Because I know it's wrong. I was scared. And we started building our house. And the building, even before we get married. And now that we're married, this is what I want to get that book for. Because we build a house together, it's hard for you to go east and she to go west and leave what you both put together.
1: Remember this conversation.
13: So I prefer build when you start, you get married. But when I said it, I mean you don't have to live home. You could do it living by different places and you build your house. And you get married.
0: You build together before you get married.
13: You get married, right. So when you put that money in it, and you put that basis in it, when you put everything in it, hard for you to separate.
0: That's interesting, All right, thank you for
13: wrong
0: that.
13: To live home before your marriage. Very wrong.
0: All right.
13: It's like the next right.
0: Yeah.
13: That's my thing.
0: All right, Mr. George, thank you for coming through.
13: You're welcome.
0: All right, Andrea says, I'm enjoying this conversation. You and me both, my dear. You and me both. All right, ladies, what are your thoughts at this point?
1: Well, I remember Nika saying that she didn't live home until before she got married, right? That's what you said?
2: You can't live home after you get married.
1: No, okay, so from my experience, I get what he's saying, right? Because I did it. I was living home before I was preparing to get married.
0: Okay.
1: Right? And for the first few months of it, I started to see these videos popping up on my For You page talking about, defiled bed and all these things, being that, you know, you're sleeping with someone that's not your husband per se and whatever it is, right? So I was like, started getting all these second thoughts and things. It's like, you know, common sense telling that, hey, obviously you're not married yet, you're not doing it right yet and whatever it is.

0: investments, mm-hmm. it went down the drain, right? Mm. So it's like, now you know that, hey, if you're going to take another person serious, at least now you're going to wait till y'all are be separate mm-hmm. and make it work from there. And then after the proposal, you get married or whatever, then you get together and you live under the same roof. But in the meantime, you both can work on getting your own place, or mm-hmm. if you want, you can invest to get one place and you build from there.
1: Yeah.
0: So as you said, living home is technically a sin, yes. But most people would, that's what we call common law, because you're together, you're not married, you're living together, you have kids, you mm-hmm. invest and whatever. So it comes back to be said, to each their own.
1: Mm. This is such an interesting conversation. And I think when it comes to investment of any kind, mm-hmm. there's risk involved.
0: Mm-hmm. Yep.
1: Because always. whether
0: it's a case always. Of risk or riches, mm-hmm. something like mm-hmm. that. Because mm-hmm. You can win with this one and you can lose with this one. It's all about taking wins or losses.
2: And it's okay to take risks.
1: It's okay to take risks.
2: Yes.
1: But I think it also comes back to knowing yourself, because mm-hmm. some people will say, oh, I'm not a big, and this is just speaking in general terms, mm-hmm. right? Sometimes people will say, oh, I'm not a big risk taker. Mm. If you know that's how you generally are, then you have to be careful about the choices that you make.
2: Exactly.
1: And I think when it comes to relationships and building a relationship, it takes time.
2: Yes,
1: it does. If you met this person last week and mm. you want to build a house and you want to set up business and you already...
0: In a week.
1: 2 miles down the road, then, you know, my question would be, what are you building this right. on? What type of foundation?
2: It's very unwise to do, by the way.
0: But then yeah. I also look at it, if you go through the living home part of it, you started to build before marriage, mm-hmm. and it doesn't work, take it as experience.
1: Mm-hmm.
0: Point for experience. Mm. I mean, it didn't work out. At least you know what not to do next time.
1: Yeah.
0: You know, rather than I'd be like, oh, I just waste my whole time and energy and I'm not going to do this again or whatever it is. I mean, okay, if you know that you did it and it didn't work out, at least you know, yeah, I'm not going to live home with somebody next time. Mm-hmm. Take right. it as experience. Take it, yes. And mm. you put that in at the back of your brain, so the next time you decided you like somebody, mm-hmm. sit down and have that serious conversation.
2: Take your time.
1: Mm-hmm. Yeah.
0: If you need an unbiased opinion, you do it. If yeah. that's what will make you feel comfortable, obviously you will talk to that other person to make sure that they're on the same page with you
1: yeah.
0: before you take that step, because ain't nobody got time to be wasting. Like,
1: yeah.
2: Right.
1: I think something that we didn't talk too much about is also when children are in the picture.
0: Yeah.
2: Right, yes.
1: And I think, you know, if you have children, whether you're in a committed relationship, whether you're married, when you have children or dependents, mm-hmm. then the decisions that you make will obviously affect them as well.
0: It's worse when
2: it's
0: you
2: more
0: guys,
2: difficult. It's very difficult
0: it's
2: when
0: worse
2: children
0: when
2: are
0: you
2: involved.
0: Guys hooked mm-hmm. up and then a mm-hmm. baby got in the mix mm-hmm. and you guys don't know each other personally. Now you have a choice to know if you want to get to know this
2: What's
0: person and build a relationship,
2: oh
0: or you
2: goodness.
0: Just want to co-parent because you're not seeing a relationship with this person. You don't want to build with this person like that. It was just supposed to be a fun time, not a long time. Now you live 18 years with a baby and now you have to know if you want to build with this person, be serious about this person.
1: Mm-hmm.
0: If you see yourself in a relationship with this person to reach marriage and build with them, or okay, we're just going to co-parent because I don't see anything with you.
1: Mm.
0: But you know, some people have them on a trail, on and off, miserable, mm. then you bail and then you break down and it's a whole merry-go-round, you know?
2: And some people, let me just butt in there. Some people got married because a child was on the way.
1: Mm.
2: Sad, because after that happened,
0: mm-hmm.
2: there was so much trouble behind that.
0: Mm.
2: I'm here because of my child.
1: Mm-hmm, mm-hmm.
2: I got married because of this child. What's happening next? The young man is not behaving well. He's hitting me. And those mm. things tend to trigger women.
1: Yeah.
2: You know, so when children are involved, it's very, very, very, very difficult.
1: Mm.
2: And what do we do there? Yeah. You know?
1: Yeah.
2: Mm. Yes.
1: I feel like we need a part two on this topic. All right. Should a couple build with each other before they get married? That's what we've been talking about today. Should we take another caller? Let's take this caller. This will be our last one. Good morning.
3: I got you there.
1: Yes, Jameer.
3: Good afternoon.
1: Yeah, almost afternoon.
3: I live in a house with 52 streets. 52 houses. 26 on this side, 26 on the other side.

0: and only two married. Non-married, one probably is married, but only two people. They were the husband and to know. All the rest leave. So there's 50 people in Mid Street don't live with their married husband. None of them. Wow. Only me, but me ain't married either. But I still remain with me wife. And the other one, probably I didn't know if they're married. But she's still with her husband that she come and live in Park with her and me with. Right? But all the rest in Mid Street, none of them ain't got a husband. And there's 50 houses, 50 family by themselves. 50 ladies, in fact.
1: Okay.
0: Yeah. Non-married in work.
1: Wow.
0: The legal part in it's all about the two people, you know. It's all about the man and the wife, the understanding in each other.
1: Yeah.
0: The trust in each other.
1: All right, Jameer, we hear you.
0: All right, yeah.
1: Thanks for coming through. All right, 11 hours 57. How do we bring this in? Oh, my goodness.
2: To me, for Jameer, it's more about the title with his partner rather than the ring. Because remember, well, to me, right, he said they're not married.
1: But not just the title, but their commitment to each other. Yeah.
2: But they said they're not married legally. But at the end of the day, that woman knows that she is his wife. That's the title. And like I said, it's all based on their understanding that the two of them have with each other to know how they're going along in their life. And as I said, going strong 20 years. And I believe they have many more to come.
1: All
2: if
1: right.
2: they decided, okay, we're going to just put a ring on this thing to make it legal, then that's up to them.
1: Yeah.
2: But,
1: yeah.
2: You know,
1: Jameer, if you ever decide to put a ring on it, I need the first invitation.
2: I think she would be thrilled. But, you know, they have that, I would believe they have that understanding. And it's a title for her that, this is my wife. He addresses her as his wife rather than, oh, this is my child mother or this is my partner that I live in home with. No, it is his wife.
1: Yeah.
2: You understand? So, yeah.
1: Any thoughts, Onika?
3: Yes. When you're married, it's a form of security, right? And I agree with marriages. I love marriages. That's my thought.
1: Yeah.
3: Right.
1: Yeah.
3: And
1: well, as a married woman, I would hope you'd love marriage.
2: I give myself 4 more years. Yeah. I need a marriage too.
1: All right.
3: So built on trust, and after that, material can come and try your best to live well. That's it.
2: And I think you'll thrive more in a marriage than just a live home kind of thing. Because, you know, it's you and them. Was it till death do you part?
1: Yeah.
2: So.
1: All right, let's see how much of this we can get in 30 seconds. Andrea says, I only invest in who I own. I'm not investing with any man that hasn't married me, but that's just me. She says, that's true, Onika. Some folks do get married just because of children. And she says, keep up the good job, ladies. Appreciate you.
2: Muy gracias.
1: Listen, what a day this has been.
2: This was a hot topic.
1: Yeah, oh, we might need to do a part two on this one. Appreciate everybody who came through. You guys have a fantastic weekend. We'll be back with you on Monday with another great topic lined up. Bye-bye.
2: Bye.
3: Bye.

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2: With the news at this time, I'm David Clark. Good day. President Dr. Irfan Ali, accompanied by several members of his cabinet, engaged with members of the Guyanese diaspora in New York on Thursday evening. President Ali outlined his government's socioeconomic development plans and future infrastructure projects aimed at advancing national growth. He also highlighted plans to expand opportunities in sport and ecotourism, alongside investments from major international organizations, including the Qatar Investment Fund and the United States Export-Import Bank. The president also called on U.S.-based Guyanese to take advantage of these opportunities and work together with Guyanese at home for the prosperity of all. Guyana is seeking to strengthen international cooperation on biodiversity and sustainable development through its Global Biodiversity Alliance. President Ali made the remarks during the 81st session of the United Nations General Assembly, where he reflected on Guyana's environmental commitments and the progress made through the Global Biodiversity Alliance. The Global Biodiversity Alliance, established in July 2025, has to date attracted participation from governments, international organizations, indigenous peoples, local communities, scientists, universities, and the private sector. The United Kingdom is reaffirming its support for Guyana's sovereignty and territorial integrity while highlighting its long-standing defense and security relationship with Guyana. British High Commissioner Joseph Fisher says the partnership is focused on regional stability, with members of the Guyana Defense Force continuing to benefit from training opportunities in the United Kingdom. That cooperation extends to the professional development of Guyana's military leadership, with GDF officers participating in advanced training programs in Britain. High Commissioner Fisher says the defense cooperation forms part of a broader partnership between Guyana and the United Kingdom, as the two countries mark 60 years of diplomatic relations. And in the region, the Barbados government is to begin construction next month of a $220 million project to reclaim irrigation water from wastewater in a bid to support farming and protect the environment. The Barbados Water Authority says the project combines territory wastewater treatment, renewable energy and environmental protection to convert treated wastewater into water for irrigation. While the project is expected to increase water availability, the island will still remain within global parameters for water scarcity, making long-term resource management vital. And internationally, Pope Leo XIV has issued a warning about the dangers of artificial intelligence at the start of his four-day visit to France. The pontiff cautioned against losing our humanity amid paradise of machines in wide-ranging remarks to church and state officials, following an hour of talks with President Emmanuel Macron. The high point of his visit is set to be a giant mass attended by more than 500,000 people in Paris on Saturday, for which an altar has been built and a large area sealed off by police. And that's the news at this time.
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Sally's Boutique, the new home of Clark. Sally's Boutique time, 12 hours 8. It's Friday, September 25, 2026. Good afternoon to everyone. I think I've been here. Welcome to the Ziga Show. And we're ready to take you along this musical journey. Your ultimate music show is on right now. If you're feeling good on a Friday, get ready for the weekend. Here is where we make it happen for you. It starts right here.

safe on our roadways, our waterways. So let's get it started with something like this today. Double them in the mix.

Please sing along on a Friday afternoon. It is the 25th of September. Let me extend 20th birthday greetings in advance. Sunday it's going to be this special day for Crystal Anne Marie Simon of Shamrock Gardens. I'm sure you're excited and getting ready for that birthday on Sunday. Greetings, Crystal, in advance from your loving mom, Christine, your grandmas, Vidya and Mala, not forgetting your granddad, that's Taylor Basil, Aunt Candy, your cousin, Carson, and other relatives, friends, I'm sure you've got, wishing you the very best for your birthday coming up on Sunday. And from us here at 98.1, we say happy, happy birthday in Shamrock Gardens, Crystal Anne Marie Simon. We say happy, happy birthday to you. Oh, Minister Colin Crowell celebrates his birthday as well. Congratulations from 98.1, Minister Colin Crowell. Happy, happy birthday. And all those of you with birthdays today, you're doing so on the weekend, we wish you the very best as well.

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8: Today I will be reading from the book entitled Charlie and the Cheese Monster. Charlie was bored, so he went to find his dad. "Dad, can we build a rocket, please?" asked Charlie. "Why not?" said his dad. They made one out of an old sledge, bits from a bicycle, cardboard boxes, a plastic bottle, wire coat hangers, glue, and lots of sticky tape. Charlie's dad found a small motor, and when you pressed the button on it, it sounded like the rocket was going to take off. They painted the rocket red and went inside for dinner. Just before bedtime, the paint was dry. So Charlie and his dad carried the rocket up to Charlie's bedroom. Charlie's dad had made Charlie a spaceman's helmet, and Charlie wore his spaceman pajamas and sat in the rocket for his bedtime story. Then Charlie's parents tucked him into bed, kissed him goodnight, and Charlie went to sleep. Thank you.
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0: It's a celebration at Manchester's Reading Hoop. 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
2: The time has moved on to 13:06 on a beautiful Friday. Good afternoon, everyone locked in. Nicola, how are you doing? All the best. I hope you're enjoying your Friday. And of course, we say happy birthday to Minister Colin Crowell, wishing you many happy returns and keep up the good work, Mr. Colin Crowell. And also, happy birthday in advance to Crystal Anne Marie Simon in Shamrock Gardens. Your birthday comes up on Sunday. Greetings are coming from your loving mom, Christine, your grandmas, Vidya and Mala, your granddad, Taylor Basil, and also Aunt Candy, cousin Carson, relatives, and I'm sure you've got friends. And they're all wishing you the very best for your birthday, which comes up on Sunday. Crystal Anne Marie Simon in Shamrock Gardens. Good afternoon, Paul Budna. Let me wish you all the best as well. And to Barbara Holmes, good afternoon. Jennifer Wolford, Mr. Brian Smith, good afternoon to everyone locked in. Wishing you guys the very best. So here's what, we're going to take it nice and easy. Cool down the pace on a hot and sunny Friday afternoon.

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1: Harol G, Bruno Mars. 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Don't

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0: 13 hours 44. Doing it in style on a Friday afternoon. Hello, Melissa.
1: Call you back.
0: All the way up in Toronto. Wishing you all the best on this Friday. Hello to Anne Marie and the family up in Barbados.
1: Long time you hot and no flop. Alright. I saw she slip and so she slide on.
0: Good afternoon, Anita. Carmen Green. You ladies are doing fine.
1: I saw she slip and so she slide on. I'm in me. What a girl can.
0: Say hello to Carmo up in Plaisance there. You and Captain Joey. Trust everything is good.

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Good afternoon to Buddy, Lalita, to Bernadette, Cecilia, Chandra, Devi Singh, good afternoon. Crystal Anne-Marie Simon of Shamrock Gardens, good afternoon. Getting ready for that birthday on Sunday. Greetings from Mom Christine, Grandmas Vidya and Mala, your granddad Taylor Basil, Aunt Candy, your cousin Carson. I'm sure you've got friends. Wishing you the very best, Crystal Anne-Marie Simon.

for those with birthdays today and on the weekend. Wishing you all the best from 98.1. Our Minister of Housing, Mr. Colin Crowell, celebrates his birthday today. Happy birthday, Minister Colin Crowell. Like hear from all your staff there, relatives, friends. Have a great day. And Crystal Anne Marie Simon is getting ready for hers on Sunday. Greetings from your loving mom, Christine. Grandmas, Vidya and Marla. Also your granddad, that's Taylor Basil. Aunt Candy and your cousin Carson. Friends as well. Have a wonderful birthday coming up on Sunday.

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4: With the news at this time, I am Kieran Moria. Good afternoon. Prime Minister Mark Phillips, performing the functions of President, reaffirmed the government's commitment to expanding opportunities and supporting the development of Indigenous and hinterland communities as he officially declared the 2026 Amerindian Heritage Games open on Thursday. In his address, Prime Minister Phillips highlighted continued investments in sports infrastructure, equipment, trainers, and coaches across hinterland communities, noting that these interventions are creating more opportunities for young people to participate in and develop through sport. He said these investments form part of the government's wider effort to ensure that development and opportunities extend beyond the coast and reach communities across the country. The 2026 Amerindian Heritage Games bring together more than 700 Indigenous athletes from across Guyana to compete in several sporting disciplines. The Civil Defense Commission, CDC, has taken its El Nino stakeholders' consultation to Region 5, where residents were sensitized on the effects and Guyana's preparedness should an emergency arise. With El Nino likely to persist until March of 2027, the CDC is taking a proactive approach by conducting sensitization exercises across all regions of Guyana. The consultation brought together farmers, residents, teachers, and representatives from various sectors who were sensitized on the effects of the ongoing dry spell and the measures being implemented by the CDC to ensure preparedness and an effective emergency response. During the engagement, participants heard presentations from the Hydromet Service, Guyana Water Incorporated, Guyana Fire Service, and other key stakeholders on preparedness measures. Prime Minister Mark Phillips last evening attended a cultural event at the Police Officers' Mess Annex, Ivaleri, marking the conclusion of the 27th Interpol Americas Regional Conference. The two-day conference, hosted in Guyana for the first time, brought together law enforcement officials from across the Americas and the Caribbean to strengthen cooperation in addressing transnational organized crime. The conference examined how existing mechanisms can be made more effective with the aim of ensuring that when investigations cross borders, law enforcement agencies can identify the right contact, obtain information quickly, and act within the law. And now for news in the region. Barbados's Prime Minister Mia Mottley is calling for a more proactive United Nations approach to resolving global conflicts, including the deployment of mediation teams and rapid response observer forces. She says the international community must invest in preventing conflicts rather than waiting to pay for reconstruction. Addressing the UN General Assembly, Prime Minister Mottley pointed to conflicts in Gaza, the West Bank, Lebanon, Yemen, Sudan, and Ukraine, warning that the human cost continues to mount. And internationally, more than 55,000 Sudanese refugees have fled to neighboring Chad this year, compounding a humanitarian crisis that will only deteriorate further unless there is a significant increase in funding. This warning from the United Nations Refugee Agency, which noted that the number of Sudanese people arriving in eastern Chad has accelerated sharply over the past week and is outpacing the available support. The number of refugees entering Chad has risen to 400 people a day, about 20 times the daily rate of previous months. Sudan has been engulfed in a civil war since April of 2023, with approximately 6.4 million people displaced internally and more than 3.5 million fled to nearby countries. And that's the news to the moment.
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1: What's a good thing to do on a rainy day?
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6: Today I will be reading from the book entitled Charlie and the Cheese Monster. Charlie was bored, so he went to find his dad. "Dad, can we build a rocket, please?" asked Charlie. "Why not?" said his dad. They made one out of an old sledge, bits from a bicycle, cardboard boxes, a plastic bottle, wire coat hangers, glue, and lots of sticky tape. Charlie's dad found a small motor, and when you pressed the button on it, it sounded like the rocket was going to take off. They painted the rocket red and went inside for dinner. Just before bedtime, the paint was dry, so Charlie and his dad carried the rocket up to Charlie's bedroom. Charlie's dad had made Charlie a spaceman's helmet, and Charlie wore his spaceman pajamas and sat in the rocket for his bedtime story. Then Charlie's parents tucked him into bed, kissed him goodnight, and Charlie went to sleep. Thank you.
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1: This is your last segment on a beautiful Friday afternoon, September 25. You're getting ready for the weekend. 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Have some fun. You've worked all week. Call up a few friends. Head down to Mandela. You're up on the East Coast. Enmore is the place.

0: Let me just tell you that the jackpot for tomorrow's draw, yes, the lotto, it's what, $8 million? Yes, so go purchase your tickets and good luck. They say it's 98.1, 16 hours, 21. 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

So this is gonna do it for your GLCL Blast segment for today, Friday, September 25, 2026. 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
6: 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You are tuned to your afternoon drive time on a Friday on 98.1. It's time for more music. Gotta play this one from you. It's been a while. Desert Rose from Sting. Take it easy on the roadways, people.

time has moved on to 16 hours 48, one from Aerosmith. Jaded. It's your afternoon drive time. Bringing you some great music. Keeping your company. Wishing you the very best for a beautiful Friday evening. And a lovely weekend. Gotta make way for Winsome. Keep it locked right here. Enjoy your weekend, everybody. I'm gonna be back tomorrow from 10 hours till 15 hours. Your Seago Saturday show. Seago Ben here. Again, thank you so much for listening today. Have a beautiful weekend. Winsome, smiling Winsome. She's dancing her way in studio. She's ready to rock and roll with you.

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1: The time is now 17:01. Welcome to Mirchi Masala for Friday, September 25.

It's 17 hours 12. Auntie Indira's in, everybody. Anything you want, call me your man. And she said, a lovely afternoon, beautiful, wishing you and all the listeners a happy Friday. I'm enjoying the program, One Love Always, wishing you a blessed weekend. We can keep a real close, so thank you so much, Auntie Indira, for coming through.

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0: everybody. Yeah, she's locked in from good fortune. Yes, and she's enjoying the music. 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
0: 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It's Friday, everybody. It's time to get excited for the weekend.

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0: When last have you read a story or a book?
1: A book is a gift that you can open again and again. And we have to make it our duty to make sure that reading stays a fundamental part of our lives. To commemorate Education Month, NCN is encouraging you to send us a one-minute clip reading a story or a passage. This is open to all age groups and to anyone across the length and breadth of Guyana, from Mabaruma to the Pacaraimas, and in any dialect. 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

Kenneth Supersad, and this is breaking news. Police are looking for a man called the Wiggler who is walking around with a device called the Shaker. When he touches people with the Shaker, they begin to shake uncontrollably. Police are looking for this man. If you see him, call the police now.

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0: 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Have a great weekend. 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
1: What's a good thing to do on a rainy day?
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10: Rabbit, Rabbit, Rabbit, Rabbit, Rabbit, Rabbit, Rabbit, Rabbit, Rabbit, Rabbit, Rabbit, Rabbit, Rabbit, Rabbit, Rabbit, Rabbit, Rabbit, Rabbit, Rabbit, Rabbit, Rabbit, Rabbit, Rabbit, Rabbit, 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

17 hours 46 on the clock. Yes, everybody, this is 98 number one. 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

With the news at this time, I'm Kimberly Giddings. Good evening. Guyanese living abroad are being encouraged to play a greater role in the country's economic development, with the government preparing new mechanisms to attract diaspora investment. President Dr. Mohamed Irfan Ali says Guyana's expanding economy is creating opportunities for both Guyanese at home and those living overseas. He says the government is also preparing an investment vehicle specifically aimed at mobilizing resources from the diaspora. A Partnership for National Unity says it supports the establishment of the Ghana Development Bank, saying it could expand access to affordable financing for ordinary Guyanese. The party says the bank could particularly benefit young entrepreneurs, women, persons with disabilities, and small businesses that have traditionally faced challenges accessing financing. APNU is also calling for a clear eligibility criteria, professional loan assessment, transparency, and safeguards to protect applicants' confidential information. The government is reviewing Guyana's immigration and citizenship laws to strengthen citizenship controls and regulate land and property ownership by non-citizens, Attorney General Nandlal says. Nandlal says the review led by the Attorney General's Chamber with other agencies will focus on areas that can be amended through legislation and will involve stakeholder consultation. The Auditor General's Office has submitted its 2025 report to National Assembly, Speaker Mansour Nadir, adding to a backlog of reports before the Public Accounts Committee. Committee transparency remains critical to safeguarding taxpayers' money. Internationally, the U.S. Supreme Court has lifted restrictions on the Trump administration to use a controversial federal database that uses citizenship information and other sensitive data to identify voters suspected of being non-citizens. Critics have questioned the reliability of the data, warning it could result in U.S. citizens being wrongfully removed from the electoral rolls. And that's the news to the moment. 98.1 Hot FM.

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Trust that you guys are enjoying all the music I have lined up. Yes, everybody, it's Friday. So yes, we're playing all those. Groovy chutney music to put you in the party mood for the weekend.

0: 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Yes, everybody, it's time for us to take a break. 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
1: Hi there. I'm Woman Carver Elgin, station at traffic headquarters in Blairy. According to Section 76.1 of the Motor Vehicles and Road Traffic Act, Chapter 5102, the rules of the road are: all vehicles must keep to the left or near side of the road. While driving a vehicle, when meeting another vehicle traveling in the opposite direction, you must keep well to the left or near side of the road. When being overtaken, you must keep to the left or near side of the road. You should not, therefore, except when you intend to overtake or turn right, drive along the middle of the road.

0: When last have you read a story or a book?
1: A book is a gift that you can open again and again, and we have to make it our duty to make sure that reading stays a fundamental part of our lives. To commemorate Education Month, NCN is encouraging you to send us a one-minute clip reading a story or a passage. This is open to all age groups and to anyone across the length and breadth of Guyana, from Mabaruma to the Pacaraimas, and in any dialect. So grab your favorite book and a phone and send your videos to 743-0613. 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
2: 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Thank you so much for staying with us on 98.1. 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
9: Thank you, Michelle. 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
9: All right. 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
9: Awesome.
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10: That's correct.
9: This is awesome. This is awesome. And members of the diaspora could lock in and you could look at the news. 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
10: Of course. 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
9: This is a transition from traditional broadcasting,
10: of course,
9: 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This is awesome.
10: The answer is we got to evolve, bro. If we want to keep up with what's happening in our world, we have to be able to give people news now. One of the things our CEO here at NCN says a lot of the time is that the deadline for news is no longer at 6 o'clock. Yeah. It is right now.
9: It's right
10: and now. We have to be able to answer that question. And we've been able to do that through the development of this app and now through promoting. You can download the NCN app very simply. 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

It's 18 hours 54 on the clock, and yes, you're still locked on to Mirchi Masala right here on 98.1 Hot FM. Trust that you guys are enjoying all the music I have lined up for you. Yes, I'm taking you back in time just a bit.

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4: Hi there, I'm Woman Carver Elgin, stationed at Traffic Headquarters in Blairy. According to Section 76.1 of the Motor Vehicles and Road Traffic Act, Chapter 5102, the rules of the road are: all vehicles must keep to the left or near side of the road. While driving a vehicle, when meeting another vehicle traveling in the opposite direction, you must keep well to the left or near side of the road. When being overtaken, you must keep to the left or near side of the road. You should not, therefore, except when you intend to overtake or turn right, drive along the middle of the road.

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1: Thank you, Michelle. 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
2: 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This is big time stuff. 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
1: Awesome.
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1: This is awesome. 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
2: The answer is we got to evolve. If we want to keep up with what's happening in our world, we have to be able to give people news now. One of the things our CEO here at NCN says a lot of the time is that the deadline for news is no longer at 6 o'clock.
1: Yeah.
2: It is right now.
1: It's right
2: and
1: now.
2: We have to be able to answer that question. 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
1: Hello, Guyana, and good evening to all of you out there listening to us here at 98.1 Hot FM. The time is 20 hours, and thank God it's Friday. I hope all of you had a wonderful day today, and I'm definitely looking forward to the weekend. We only have a few days left in the month of September. Once again, I want to say happy Amerindian Heritage Month to all of my Indigenous brothers and sisters out there. I hope you've enjoyed this past month of activities as we celebrate your proud history as Guyana's first people. Heading back into the music, and next up we have Coco Tea Bikers.